0: Radio Velenje.
1: I've heard people say that too much of anything is not good for you, baby. But I don't know about that. There's many times that we've loved and we've shared love and made love. It doesn't seem to me like it's enough.

0: said to them, Bernie, I said, they'll never make that money back. Always look on the
1: bright side of life. Poslušate Radio Velenje. Nakamoto.